0: 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I mean it like ever since baby on baby drop, man.
1: Ever
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0: mine and it's not Cartier, I'm on honor, so Richard. 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
1: We the cause of all the commotion. Your mouth running, but where's you going? What is you smoking, man? That ain't potent. What is you